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0: favorite artist right now, Somber on Open House Party. I'm Cannon with a K. Thank you for riding with us tonight. I want to thank Niall Horan for being here. Right now, I want to tell you about something that we're going to be doing in a couple of weeks here on the show, and that is live streaming Open House Party as we do the show. It's going to be complete chaos. Guess what I like? Yep. So step one is follow Open House Party on TikTok, and we'll follow you back. The big three is on the way.
1: Open House Party.
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6: A better life with Dr. Sanjay Gupta.
7: Imagine a best friend who is always available, never judges you, and never asks for anything in return. Sounds pretty good, right? Well, that's essentially the promise of AI companions, and some people think they could help solve the loneliness epidemic. But many experts think these non-human companions could actually make things worse. And here's why. Real connection does require real vulnerability. The risk that the other person might disagree with you or see you differently. AI often removes that risk entirely. As one MIT professor put it, AI offers connection without vulnerability. Which can feel good in the moment, no doubt, but it doesn't really nourish you. AI has plenty of good uses, but it is no substitute for a deep, enduring, complicated friendship. So text your friend, call your mom, make some plans this weekend. I'm Dr. Sanjay Gupta, helping you live a better life.
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0: Cruising down I-75 with the volume up. CK 105.5. Well, it's a brand new week. Let's get the show underway. It is Hey Morton. I'm your host, Rick Morton. There's Adina.
1: Hey Morton.
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0: Now listen, I want you to go to our Instagram at Hey Morton. I've sent you and D-Rock the pictures. Don't open them yet. I'm going to tell you about this 12-year-old girl. Her name is Amanda Marie Souza de Oliveira. And she had a 12th birthday party. And you know what? She got to get her own bedroom filled with toys. She lived with this family for 14 months. And what happened was she had been abandoned. And in Brazil, and this family found her, and she said, listen, you know, I've been through a lot. I was abused. The family I was with before gave me hormone treatments, and so it altered my looks. And if you look at the pictures on our Instagram, you'll see her at her party, and you'll see her on her bed, and you'll see her, you know, her face. And so she said, listen, thank you so much for taking me in. I appreciate it. Only to for the family to find out she was a scammer.
1: Oh.
0: The problem with Amanda is she's 38 years old.
1: Ew.
2: Whoa.
1: What?
2: Yes. Oh, no.
1: Oh, my God.
0: You've got to see these pictures. Go to Instagram at Hey Morton, H-E-Y-M-O-R-T-O-N, ooh, on our Insta stories, and look at it right there. She lived with this family for a year as a 12-year-old girl, but the fact is she's 38 years old.
2: Oh, my God. It's like that movie Orphan, where that lady faked. Mm-hmm. Oh, that's
1: disturbing.
2: So, that's creepy.
0: Yep. Now, she has a lawyer that said, look, it's the only way she found to survive. She's been vulnerable for more than 20 years, and she didn't get any financial advantage other than just living with the family. But for a year and 2 months,
1: oh my God,
0: she was using the name Carolina and presented herself as a vulnerable teenager.
2: Yo, that's crazy.
0: Yep.
1: What's crazy? I mean, she does look like a young kid in
0: the
1: face.
0: She could be.
1: Yeah.
0: Yes, she liked to wear children's clothes with childish designs. Oh. Said, when I was an adult, people thought I was mistaken. I had no proof, only the conviction I had built through living with different people.
1: Oh, my God.
0: Said,
2: wow.
1: I'm scared of her.
0: She said that she was autistic and she had been given hormones as a child, and that's why she looked the way she did.
1: That is too much.
0: Yes. So, it's wild. The story gets even more wild about her vomiting needles on purpose and like wildish stuff. But check it out on our Insta stories at Hey Morton, H-E-Y-M-O-R-T-O-N. See this girl that could pass for 12 even though she's 38.
1: Oh, how?
0: Right. It's so wild.
1: Oh, my God.
0: Wow. Okay.
1: Yeah. This Florida man tried to order In-N-Out Burger for the first time because he visited California. That's where a bunch of his friends are living. So they all pile up into a car. They pull up. They tell him, you know, this is how you order at In-N-Out because they have, like, the special ways that you can order certain burgers and fries,
0: right? They're giving him the menu hacks and stuff. Oh, dear.
1: So he does and quickly learns... That was a mistake. Listen to this.

0: doggy style?
1: No, if you got animal style, it's not doggy style.
0: Dude, I hate you guys. I hate you guys.
2: Oh, that's great. Oh, that's so funny.
3: Oh my God, dude. All right, you guys, check this out. A woman on Instagram basically did a post and said, people are unwell because a friend of mine just told me that ravioli is just pasta gushers. You ever heard of that candy gusher?
4: Oh, yes. Yeah. Oh, don't ruin. Is this going to ruin all food for me?
3: Absolutely. Because in the comments, people just said, hold my beer. Check this out, dude. A block of cheese is a loaf of milk. Someone commented, corn dog is just a meat Twinkie.
4: Oh, my God.
3: Lasagna is spaghetti cake.
4: I don't want to picture it like that.
3: Here's a funny one. Mashed potatoes is just Irish guacamole.
2: That's good.
3: Dr. Pepper is just barbecue water. Waffles are just pancakes with abs. A Hot Pocket is just a pizza Pop-Tart.
2: That's good.
4: Yes.
3: Here, I got three more. Okay. Chicken broth is just meat tea.
4: Ew. Oh.
3: Toothpaste is bone soap. And finally, onion rings are just vegetable donuts. That's it.
4: That's how I'm going to order them from now on.
2: Yeah, huh? Some vegetable donuts, doggy style.
3: People are unwell, dude.
2: Yeah. Oh, my God. Oh, that's good, though. I like that one. That's funny.
3: Yeah, dude.
4: Lasagna cake.
2: Yeah. Just ruined it for me. No, frosting.
3: A loaf of milk.
2: Yeah, a loaf of milk is the worst. It cut me off a slice of that milk. All right. Thank you, D-Rock.
3: All right,
2: oh, that was great. Doggy style.

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0: Whether you're in Grand Blanc or Davison, we've got you covered. CK105.5.
1: Singer Ray says that she's on a strike. We will not get another album until this one thing happens in her life. And I'm all for it. I'll share that in just a minute. But first, well, The Odyssey, the movie, just came into, became the highest grossing R-rated movie of all time. It has almost $1.5 billion. The previous record holder for that was Deadpool and Wolverine. And there's a weird, I guess, connection between the two movies that goes beyond their success. In Deadpool and Wolverine, there's a scene where the title characters get into a huge fight, and it all happens inside of a Honda Odyssey minivan, right? It's Ryan Reynolds and...
2: Oh, that's right, yeah.
0: Hugh Jackman.
1: Ryan Reynolds, now finding out this news about the Odyssey, decided to post a video with clips from both of the movies and said, quote, "Congratulations to the entire cast and crew of the Odyssey for becoming the highest grossing R-rated movie of all time. That is one hell of a car."
2: What a troll.
0: Yeah.
1: Oh, wow. That's such a dad joke.
2: Yeah. Totally. For sure.
0: I feel now I'm so cynical about that that I feel like everything he does is calculated PR because they need to be lovable again.
3: Yeah.
1: I agree.
0: Just
1: like,
0: is.
1: Look, it's so cute.
2: He's like, checking the temperature.
0: Yeah.
1: A little bit.
0: Yeah.
1: Singer Ray says that she's on strike when it comes to making another album, and here is why.
4: I'm on strike from making an album until I fall in love, basically, because do you know what it is? I've written so many songs. Picture this, right? You've been a songwriter for a really long time, and your perspective has largely just been, you know, oh, this didn't work out, or this sucks, or I'm alone, or, you know, my ex that time, and my ex that time, you know? So I'm very... just bored of that perspective, right. And so I think I'm just really excited to like find another project, see what happens in life.
5: You're not gonna put out another album until you find Mr. Right?
4: Absolutely.
2: Yeah, wow. Where's your husband?
1: Well, hopefully it's Michael B. Jordan, because the two have been spending some cutesy time together, and everyone, like the entire internet, is shipping them. Everyone's like, please let this be a real thing, because they look good together, and they look like they'd be having fun.
0: Yeah, I want her to be happy, but Taylor Swift's got to be like, girl, you got many more miles to milk that X thing. Trust
1: album
0: me.
1: 34.
0: Yeah. Don't give up on it so quick. You can make a career out of it for a while.
1: Yeah.
0: Trust.
6: After living here for 6 years, Prince Harry and Meghan Markle are leaving California and moving back to the United Kingdom. Yep. And while they're in the UK, Harry and Meghan will officially remain non-working royals. As opposed to the working royals who spend their days not working.
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3: I'm Dawn Jones with a look at today's headlines from the ABC 12 newsroom. Police in Fenton say one woman was killed over the weekend after being hit by a train in the Fenton area. Fenton police say officers responded to the railroad tracks near Poplar Street around 9:35 Friday night. Reports had come in of a pedestrian hit by a westbound Canadian National train. The victim has been identified by investigators as a 56-year-old Linden woman. She was pronounced dead at the scene. The crash remains under investigation. AAA says gas prices, at least in Michigan, are down to start the week. Michigan drivers are paying an average of $4.14 a gallon this morning. That's down 11 cents from the start of last week, also up about 75 cents from this time last year. The lowest being reported in the region, Isabella County at $4.04 a gallon, and both Saginaw and Genesee counties at $4.05 a gallon.
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10: We'll start off the week under partly sunny skies on this Monday. High temperatures will reach the mid-70s. Tonight, partly cloudy. Look for lows to fall into the mid-50s. For Tuesday, with a mix of sun and clouds, we'll see highs near 80. But we'll keep highs in near 80 for Wednesday and Thursday, with a chance for some showers and thunderstorms returning.
1: CK105.5. We're answering every single question you ever ask us, and we do it live in front of everybody. We call it Hey Morton. So hit us up in the DMs at Hey Morton, like Cassandra did. And she said this philosophical question: Hey Morton, what is a hill you're willing to die on?
11: Ooh.
1: I feel like when someone says that, when you answer that question, it says a lot about you.
11: Mm.
1: And so I'm curious to know what yours is. I'll throw mine out because I think it'll be controversial.
12: Okay.
1: I think social media is a fad and it will go away.
12: Okay.
11: Okay.
1: Everyone goes, it's here to stay for the rest of time. You know what? I have a young daughter who's too young to care about social media, but I have nephews and nieces who are in high school who do not care about it at all. They just don't. They live IRL. Yeah. And so as much as it penetrated maybe 10 years ago or even 5 years ago, it's not now. If you're in high school, it's not really as important to you. Maybe streaming a little bit, but that's it.
11: Yeah, it's a different ballgame.
1: Yep.
11: Yeah.
1: It's going away.
11: For me, the hill that I'm willing to die on, this is a curveball, guys. I feel like, you know the seasoning you put on meat for a taco? If you sprinkle that in a ground beef or turkey, whatever you want to call it, it's just too reminiscent of someone that is 4 days past taking a shower. It just smells like a musty person.
12: What? Oh,
1: that's interesting.
11: It totally smells. Dude, smell taco seasoning the next time you make tacos. Just step off. Just step back in the kitchen. Take a good whiff, and you're going to be like, oh, yeah, dude, that is kind of, that does kind of smell like
12: that's
11: musty.
12: That's so weird, because I love the smell of taco seasoning, because that's what makes it taco meat.
11: Look, forever,
1: well,
11: moving forward.
1: You want to know something? We wanted to have a little conversation with you, but
12: that's
1: I think
12: so
1: you
12: weird.
1: Just did it for yourself.
11: Yeah.
1: We're going to talk to you. No.
12: I feel like I can't. How do you then eat tacos?
11: No, I mean, don't get me wrong. They're great. It just smells like a musty dude. Like, it really does. Okay. Next time you make tacos, just take a whiff. You're going to be like, oh my God, that's an armpit.
12: Is this one of those like people who eat cilantro, some taste like soap, some, you know, is this like what yours
1: it
12: is?
1: Could be
11: possibly.
1: One of those, it could be one of those things where you played football and maybe you got hit one too many times and it ruined your taco smell.
11: Out of tacos, I don't know.
12: I've never heard that before.
1: Or maybe you just had some spicy guys in the locker room.
11: Like, what kind of fragrance is that?
1: Jeez, fellas, take a break.
12: The hill I will die on is you did not read 10 books this year because you listened to them on audio.
1: Oh, that's a good one.
12: Audio books are not you reading. It's you listening to a nice bedtime story. That's it.
11: Yeah, you didn't read anything.
12: You didn't do anything.
11: Yeah, you didn't.
1: Yeah, I don't think you do get the same retention listening as you do reading. However, if it's hard copy. If you have an actual hard copy of the book, they say that your retention's way easier because you are having to create pictures from the words that you're reading.
11: Correct. Yeah.
1: In reverse to having to make those pictures up, listening to someone talk.
12: Yeah. I'm sorry. It's just, I hear people go, oh my God, I've read 15 books this year. My favorite one on audiobook. Oh. No.
1: Okay,
12: Hold up.
1: Let me just say this real quick before we get out of here, because we may need to get out of here as fast as possible. Are you making the case that listening to someone talk is not as good as just stopping and reading?
12: No, I'm saying listening isn't reading.
1: So what you're saying is if you listen to someone instead of reading, you may not get as much information out of it?
12: I know. I'm just saying reading is reading and listening is listening. And listening can't be reading.
1: What difference does it make?
12: Because your eyes aren't watching anything. They're not looking at words. You're just listening with your ears.
1: Mm-hmm.
12: You don't have to physically watch it.
1: What's the benefit or detriment of either?
12: I don't know about that. That doesn't matter to me. I don't think there is one.
1: Why do you care?
12: Because it's annoying. Don't brag that you read when you didn't. You listened. Just be like, I listened to 15 books. What you say.
11: She won't know. I'll just say it.
12: So annoying.
1: Once again, should have quit while we're ahead. From downtown Flint to Grand Blanc, CK 105.5. Playing all the hits.

0: It's the Hey Morton Show on CK 105.5. Oh, man, it is time to play Guess Words. I'm excited for this. April is up first today. April, welcome to Guess Words. Who are you going to play with today, D-Rock or Adina? Who's it going to be?
1: I'm going to try D-Rock this time.
0: All right, cool. This will be good. I think you'll do great. I think you'll have a lot of fun. And you know what? If not, you get a full money-back refund. All right, 30 seconds on the clock. Say pass if you get stumped. On your marks, get set, go.
2: The day before Christmas is Christmas
1: Eve.
2: The opposite of sitting down is to blink up.
1: Stand up.
2: They say you should always live your best what?
1: What? Oh, life.
2: Yes. There's 365 days in one
1: year.
2: If you have a boy, he's your son. If you have a girl, she's your
1: daughter.
2: When driving a manual car, you got to put the car in what? First
1: gear.
2: Yes. In springtime, the flowers do what?
1: Bloom.
2: Yes. If you're a manager, you get your own what at a building?
1: I don't know.
0: If your kids are bad, they get sent to the principal's.
2: Oh, that's a good one.
1: Office.
2: There you go.
0: Yes. If you need,
1: you get your own star. I don't know.
2: Or name tag. Yeah.
0: Listen, hey, let's not laugh at D-Rock's dreams. Okay.
2: Yeah. All right.
0: One day he's gonna run a building.
2: I want a star. Okay?
0: Yeah. All right, April, hold on. You guys did pretty good. You got 7 today.
3: Great
0: almost
3: job.
0: 8. Yeah, good job. Adina's got to get 8 to win. We'll see how she does. And hold on real tight. Julio's waiting to play. Julio, you and Adina need to get 8 to win, okay?
4: All right, sounds good. I got it.
0: 30 seconds on the clock. Say pass if you get stumped. On your marks, get set, go.
3: Our planet is our whole
4: world.
3: Yes, T-bone, ribeye, they're types of
4: steaks.
3: Opposite of dim lighting is super
4: bright.
3: If you need answers, blank a question.
4: Ask.
3: Yes, opposite of curly hair is pin blank.
4: Straight hair.
3: Yes, you blank your legs with a razor.
4: Shave.
3: You cover food with aluminum
4: foil.
3: You blank a book.
4: Read.
3: Another word for a rock, a huge
4: boulder.
0: You got all of them right, and
3: oh
0: you guys win
3: gosh.
0: Today.
3: Gosh, good job.
0: You got boulder after the buzzer, but I didn't want to interrupt it, but you got 8. You got to win.
3: Dang.
0: Good job.
4: Bye.
3: Call tomorrow and the next day and the next day and the next day. You're amazing.
4: Will do.
0: Yeah, Julio. That
4: you
0: was
4: too, Adina. Thanks, guys.
0: All right. Take care. Have a nice day. He's got no time to waste here.
2: Gotta go to
0: Guess Words. Yeah. Thank you so much for playing.
5: No dial. No static. 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
1: I'm going to call Tyler, who has been waiting forever for his apartment to be ready, and tell him I'm the apartment manager. It's ready, but there's some little things here and there, little things like the appliances could shock you and things like that.
0: he's not loving it.
1: It's our phone prank, the phone jibba.
2: Hello.
1: Hi, yeah, I'm calling for Tyler Anson.
2: Yes.
1: Tyler, hi, it's Richard Jansen. I'm with Main Street Property Management, and we want to talk to you about your studio apartment you're moving in. Looks like in the next week here. We're sure excited to have you guys.
2: Yes, we are too.
1: Okay, we had some roadblocks getting your apartment ready, and I wanted to go over with some of the issues to see if you still wanted to move in, or if you, you know, wanted to wait until we got those issues handled. Is that okay with you?
2: Yes.
1: Okay. The first thing is your dishwasher in the kitchen on the rinse cycle. For whatever reason, the element causes the water to really steam, and it'll fill your apartment full of steam. So, I mean, for all intents and purposes, unless you open the windows and doors, it's going to literally feel like a sauna inside. Like, you'll have a difficulty with visibility in the apartment.
2: Okay.
1: The next thing is the garbage disposal. When they installed it, they reversed the electricity on it, so it will shoot food up instead of sucking it down. And the only way that will work is if you put like a garbage bag over it and then catch all the food that's shooting out and then just put it in the garbage. Otherwise, we're just going to ask that you don't use it. The heater, the temperature control does not work. So when you turn the heater on, it's either full blast or you have to turn it off. I mean, it's San Diego, so that's not usually an issue, but we just want to make you aware of it. Next thing is your refrigerator. We had an issue with the condenser in the back, which basically cools it off. There's a leak in the condenser, so we'll need to replace that. Now, I'm going to warn you, it's extremely loud when it comes on. And I mean, I would liken the sound to like a chainsaw. When it comes on, it's like bam, bam, bam. Really quite jarring, but of course, we'll replace that as soon as possible.
2: Okay.
1: Another thing to let you know, none of the outlets work anywhere in there except for the one that the refrigerator plugs into, but we've moved the fridge out a little bit, so if you want to use electricity like an iron or maybe like a clock or something like that, you just unplug the fridge and plug it in, and it works fine.
2: Okay, and then how long would this take if we didn't want to move in until this was all fixed?
1: I'm positive we'll have all of this completely fixed and remedied by mid-February.
2: Mid-February?
1: Yeah.
2: Okay.
1: So we would be doing one thing at a time. One more thing. On any of the handles for any of the faucets or anything in the house, at the toilet, anything to deal with water, if you touch them with your bare hands, you'll get shocked. Somehow the wiring got changed and it will shock you if you touch any metal or any faucet, anything like that in the house, and especially if it's wet. So if it's a wet towel, don't use it. A dry towel to turn on the shower or the faucets or even flush the toilet. So, you know, you could get a real shock from that, and boy, it'll light you up.
2: Okay.
1: Now, for that, in compliance with renter's laws of the state, we would be deducting those issues from your monthly rent. So you wouldn't be paying full price, obviously.
2: And how much would that be?
1: You know what? Let me do the math on each item here and let's see. It would be a reduction of $27.66 each month.
2: $27.66?
1: Exactly, $27.66. So in a way, I mean, you're getting a deal right up front.
2: Okay. And then I would have to
1: want to let you know this deal is good right now, but if we have to wait till a later date, obviously we have to charge you market rent. So as rent's going up, you know, you're probably going to pay substantially more, but you know, maybe you want to wait till then and move in.
2: Yeah, that doesn't work only because my sister has contracted renovating our room. We got this move-in date with the prospect of moving out.
1: I'm so sorry.
2: It wouldn't work out.
1: I mean, quite honestly, it's not that bad if you think about it. I mean, you can plug a clock into the kitchen. The garbage disposal and the dishwasher don't really work. And of course, if you're not careful, you could get shocked. But it's not really that big a deal.
2: And it's substantial.
1: It's really not, though. I mean, really,
2: for my living,
1: right?
2: Yeah.
1: But think about people that live in other... I would ask you, think about people that live in so much worse conditions than you. Huh? Would they be complaining?
2: I don't live in something home.
1: Well, you should be grateful for that, then. You shouldn't be so picky.
2: I don't think you should tell me what I should be grateful for. This isn't something that you should be justifying. I'm just letting you know how I feel.
1: Tyler, look, you got to understand. I'm trying to run apartments here. I can't be doing this based on how everybody feels, you know?
2: I understand that, but you saying that I should be grateful, not the way to go about it.
1: Now, Tyler, you're getting worked up, and you know that's not good, so I want you to calm down. I want you to lower your voice and relax.
2: I'd rather not, and I'd rather actually talk to Ashley with this concerning is because of the fact that...
1: Tyler, don't call her. Wait. Everything's fine. It's not real. This is the phone, Jibba.
2: Oh, my gosh. Oh, okay.
1: So you're going to be able to move in on your date, and the apartment's going to be great, and everything's fine.
2: Okay, sounds good.
1: You got to call Anastasia and tell her you're dead.
2: I'm going to, trust me, she'll get it right now.
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0: 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Here's what's trending, what you'll be talking about when you get into work. This video is going viral because a mom is just kind of telling the truth about having kids. And other moms are like, oh yeah, 100%.
1: What's your favorite part of being a mother?
2: When they left for college.
0: Think, daughters, don't ask your mom.
1: What's your favorite part of being a mother?
2: When they left for college.
3: Life became easier.
1: Your favorite part of motherhood is when all of us left your house?
2: Mm-hmm. We love our children, but not randomly, okay? Oh, my children are home. None of that bull.
1: When we were home, was there a favorite moment?
2: When you all were sleeping.
1: When we were home and awake.
2: I don't think it ever occurred to me.
1: You have not liked one part of being mothers?
2: Absolutely.
1: Well, happy Mother's Day.
0: Whoa, that is hilarious. Her mom and her aunt going off. I love that. This is interesting. Dr. Eric Davis is a scientist who worked for the Pentagon's UFO program. And he says that, you know what? Because of restrictions, he can't go into detail, but he's got something very interesting to admit.
4: My name is Dr. Eric Davis. I'm an astrophysicist and a chief scientist in the U.S. defense intelligence industry. I've seen classified and proprietary defense intelligence industry evidence that the American public and the world have a right to see. That included photographs and documentation of retrieved craft and alien bodies, but I'm prevented from publicly sharing this evidence because of the threat to my security clearances, employment, and the potential for civil or criminal penalties.
0: So, he says that they have bodies and they have craft, but he just can't post them because he'll get in trouble.
5: I knew it.
0: Well, I don't know it because, wait a minute, how can you say you have that and not get in trouble?
6: Right.
0: Because that in itself is classified information if you have it.
5: Because he'll be, you know, one of those crazy conspiracy theorists. And that's easy to, you know, some will believe and some won't.
0: Yes. Hmm. However, if he's under threat of punishment for publishing those things, he's under equal threat for admitting they exist.
5: Well, that's why he hasn't published them. That's why he's only...
0: But he has admitted they...

0: is at Area 51. And right now we're looking at the fact that they could, you know, do whatever they want to our country whenever they want. Sir, and the things that you learn. And then you watch a president age.
1: That's
0: like
1: why
0: that.
1: They go gray.
0: I wonder.
2: I'm like, you're going to lay this on me day one, bro?
0: I have to lay it on you day one, right?
1: Yeah.
0: I think they do. And I think that's why presidents, kind of when they get out of office, they'll throw a little shade here or there. But I think for the most part, they don't say anything because they go, you know what? What they're about to find out is going to really change their, turn their head pretty hard.
2: That's scary.
1: Yeah.
0: It is scary, right? Yeah. This guy, though, he does do something that makes me think he's a scientist. He runs out of breath while he's talking because he's not used to public speaking.
3: My name is Dr. Eric Davis. I'm an astrophysicist and a chief scientist in the U.S. Defense Intelligence Industry.
0: Defense.
2: Breathe,
0: intelligence. Yeah, it's like, bro, it's going to be all right. Do you believe we have bodies somewhere?
2: I think I believe we have
0: alien bodies.
1: 1,000%.
0: And do they have the big fingers and the big eyes and all that?
2: Maybe.
1: I think they have probably longer limbs of some sorts, yeah.
0: And you think their faces are distorted, maybe?
1: I don't know about the faces. I think the faces maybe look more like us, but again, also elongated in certain parts or areas.
0: And what attributes to that belief?
1: Just because of the way that everyone for centuries has described what either they've seen, or it's always consistent. It's never, oh, they're purple. Like, you know, they're short. You never hear that. It's always the same kind of description over and over and over again.
0: Green, big eyes,
1: not green,
0: long
1: but
0: limbs.
1: More gray.
0: Oh, gray. Okay.
1: Yeah.
0: All right, well, that's all, you know, you're right. It did get deep. I gave it credit on that. I can't argue any of those points.
2: I mean, let's be real, though. We're foolish to think that we're the only living beings in out here. Like, it's just, that's not possible.
0: Yeah.
2: So.
0: It is true.
2: Yeah.
4: An alcohol company in Tennessee just introduced a new Pringles-flavored vodka. It's better than Lay's-flavored vodka, where the bottle is filled with mostly air.
0: All right, I'm Rick, and now you know it's trending here on Hey Morton.
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2: Swifties are not going to be happy about this. I'm warning you because I found out and I'm not happy. There's a ranking that must be fixed. I'll explain it in just a minute. But first, Anna Faris is opening up about this major life change. She stopped drinking. And here's the reason why she stopped drinking. Take a listen.
3: I really started to notice and appreciate if and when people recognized me, they would usually smile. And I really started to notice that and absorb that.
4: Do you think that has to do with not drinking?
3: Yeah.
4: Because I know you stopped drinking.
3: Yeah. One of the many gifts, it turns out there's a correlation between drinking and depression. For me, for sure. I had to take a step back and not self-sabotage.
2: Okay. Now, Anna Faris has been out on the red carpets and other events recently because she has a couple movies coming out. And I've seen personally on the internet a lot of these clips of her talking to, you know, doing an interview and things like that. And I out loud said, like, oh, my God, I think something's wrong with her.
1: Mm-hmm.
2: Because she has this fry vocal cord and she's seems to be like dozing off quite literally in the interviews, like her eyes just wandering and sounding like this. And I thought, oh, my God, I hope she's OK and I hope it's not a drug alcohol problem. But then she says she's quit. She's sober. So it must just be the vocal fry. I don't know.
1: It's not the vocal fry because it's not even that.
5: Well, she's always had a raspy
1: voice. It's not that pronounced. Yeah, it's not even that pronounced here. It's the pacing of her conversation is so slow compared to what she used to
2: be. Delayed,
1: like.
2: Right. Yeah.
1: She used to be very, you know, so it's all speculative, but it does look unusual. Her behavior does look untypical for her.
5: Yeah.
2: Yes.
5: For sure.
1: Yeah.
2: So hopefully.
5: Get better, girl.
2: Yeah. Listen, Swifties, including me, are not happy about this. People online are voting for the best female musician of all time on like Ranker, one of those like top 10, lists.
5: Here we go.
2: And normally I would never pay attention, but I saw this. The top 10 currently are, well, you know, I'll even do top 5. Whitney Houston, Tina Turner, Aretha Franklin, Celine Dion, Dolly Parton. That's the top 5. It kind of goes even beyond that. Adele is in the top 10.
1: Okay, who else is in the top 10?
2: Stevie Nicks.
1: Yes.
2: Donna Summer, Ella Fitzgerald, and Karen Carpenter. So those are the top 10.
1: Okay. I would say those, Linda Ronstadt should be in there.
5: Yeah.
1: The girl from Heart that sings.
5: Yeah.
1: Right?
5: Yeah.
1: Yeah, wow.
2: Yeah. There's, I would say the first 20 probably go to like legendary people like that.
5: Yep.
2: You know? And then maybe you get into the new pop queens, if you will.
1: Okay. Madonna's got to be in there, right?
5: Got to be, yeah.
2: Taylor Swift ranked at number 59.
1: Oh, yeah, that's way too low.
2: 59?
5: Yeah.
1: I don't think she should be at 59.
2: What?
1: Where would you put her? I'd put her, actually, I would think...
2: like top 35.
1: I'd say even higher than that. I'd say she could be a top 20.
2: I mean, no offense, Lady Gaga came before Taylor Swift. I'm like, now, come on.
1: Well, I guess we don't know what if it's like someone who has vocal range, who has produced different types of music.
5: That's the thing. I want to see what this is based on. Like, are we talking album sales? Are we talking about like talent, vocal range?
2: Maybe all of it, but I'm about to sign up and start voting myself. I'm annoyed.
1: You can let it go.
5: Yeah, you can.
1: It's going to be
5: guess
1: all
5: what?
1: Right.
5: They're fine. All of them. All of them.
1: Yeah, I agree. That's what 50-something is ridiculous.
2: 59,
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1: Thanks for making CK105.5 number one on your presets. We ask you to ask us a question. If you want to hear it answered on the air, just hit us up at Hey Morton, HeyMorton. And all you have to do is leave a question in the DMs and get ready to hear us answer it. Like Tina, who wants to know, hey Morton, the three of you are in a boat, but it's sinking. Only two can stay. Who gets thrown overboard? You got to make your case why you deserve to stay in the boat. I have two very good reasons for me.
9: Okay.
1: But I'll save mine till the last.
10: Okay.
1: Who's it going to be, D-Rock, Adina or me? Who are you throwing overboard?
10: I'll say Adina. This is why I say what? Adina. This is exactly why I say Adina.
1: She's got so much life to live.
10: Totally, right? And she can swim. So if we had to throw you over the boat, like you'll manage. You'll manage to tread water.
1: Oh, no problem. I probably should have thrown this in. In my imagination, we're in the middle of the ocean, so...
10: Still. She can still float. Possible. It's salt water. She can still float.
1: You won't survive being thrown overboard.
9: We don't know.
1: That's the question.
9: Oh.
10: Okay, well then...
1: I think the implication is one of you die, the other two get to survive.
9: Dang. Oh, that's...
1: Well, it's like a Titanic,
9: because
1: right?
9: I was going to suggest I'm going to get off the boat. Because I'm confident I'd probably
10: survive.
9: She can
10: swim. She's a fish. Yeah.
1: Totally. Damn, remember when she said she could find her way out of any woods in like an hour? We're like, yeah. It's a little harder than that. Right. Yeah.
9: Oh, but if we're dying, then...
1: Yeah, the person that goes overboard
9: doesn't make it. You're gone. You can't swim. It'll be quick and easy. You'll just...
10: I knew you were a savage. I'd have to just take you out before we disembark.
1: Now, what do you say? Okay, so knowing that the person's not going to survive, are you going to keep her? Because I've lived a much longer life than she has.
10: Yeah, but you got a kid. Adina, you got to go.
1: I do have a kid.
10: Yeah. Overboard you go.
9: I could have a kid. Hello? I could, but now you're making me die.
1: If the boat sinks over the course of 9 months and you've just been impregnated. Yes, you're right. It's one of those slow sinking boats.
10: Yeah.
1: Well, 9 months from now, it's going to go under.
9: All right,
1: we better
9: Rick,
1: think of something.
9: Who are you? Who are you throwing off the boat?
1: Man, it's a real tough one. It really
9: is. No, it's really easy. D-Rock just out.
1: Why would I throw him overboard?
9: Because he can't swim. Mm-hmm. That's even, you know, quick and easy. Boom. Won't even feel it.
10: Wow.
1: Here's why I would keep D-Rock, and I would probably throw you overboard.
9: Me?
1: Yes. Because, here's why. Well, there's a reason to keep you. If I got you on task, you would stay on task, and you're really good at that. If you learn something, you stick with it. But if I tried to tell you, like, hey, no, we have to do this.
9: But you don't know everything?
10: See?
1: There's the problem.
10: Off you go.
9: But what if we're going in the wrong direction and I know we're going in a better direction?
10: Woman overboard.
9: You gotta compromise.
10: Off you go.
9: You gotta listen.
10: Bon voyage.
1: How would you determine direction in the middle of the ocean?
9: By the moon and the stars and the sun.
10: In the broad daylight?
9: The moon and the stars and the sunlight, yes.
1: Okay.
9: Where the sun is setting, where the sun is rising, all the things.
1: And how does that help
9: and
1: you?
9: And wind.
1: But how does the moon and the sun help you? You know which way is east or west, right?
9: Yeah.
1: So if we're sitting there in the middle of the ocean and you see the sun coming up, you're like, okay, well, that's east.
9: Yep.
1: And then the sun is overhead, which way is east?
9: I don't know.
1: Mm. Right.
9: Mm. I'll wait till sunset and figure it out.
1: Yeah, and which way are you going from there?
9: I'm going from where the sun is rising.
1: Okay, because that makes more sense. If you're
9: 100
1: miles off the coast of China...
9: Well, I don't know where we are.
1: Right. That's my point.
9: But at
1: goodbye.
9: Some point,
1: I think if I kept you, I'd probably
9: you
1: throw
9: think
1: you over
9: D-Rock knows
1: too.
9: More?
10: Yeah, dude. Actually.
1: I think D-Rock knows to let me do what I do because you want the jet stream to catch you. The jet stream, it's like the currents in the water. It goes clockwise through the Pacific Ocean, and it would eventually, if you could get to it, pull you up to the coast. And that's what you want to do. It doesn't matter where the sun's coming or going. It matters where the ocean currents are taking you.
9: What if we're in the Atlantic?
1: The ocean currents also work clockwise that way, so I would want to get caught in that stream. That
9: what
1: current.
9: Stream? We're in the middle.
1: Right. You would want to get to the point where it would catch you. So I'd probably want to
9: go north.
1: Which
9: way are you going?
1: North.
9: Oh.
1: So, likelihood that we'll get caught in that. But anyhow.
9: Whatever.
1: Thanks for your advice.
10: Right. Here we go.
9: I'm annoyed.
10: There you have it,
1: I
10: man.
1: Can tell you're annoyed. That's why D-Rock. I just had to make sure everyone else could hear me do it in front of everyone.
10: There you go.
1: Yes. Bye-bye. You're officially locked in. Hey, Morton on CK 105.5.

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On Monday, we play a game where all you have to do is answer trivia questions.

0: time champion. Two times in a row, man. Look at that.
1: I'm on a roll.
0: Well, the third day would be the charm, right?
1: Now I'm nervous. I got a target on my back now.
0: Third game's a charm.
2: Yeah.
0: Yeah. Who's got the target on your back?
1: Me.
0: Not me. I won't put a target on your back. I always root for Adina to lose because...
2: What?
0: I root for you to lose because you're so smug about winning.
1: Yeah, you are.
0: And so that's the only reason.
2: Okay, I'm going to try and be smug-free today.
1: Try.
0: Smuggless.
1: Keyword is try.
0: No smuggity here. Smugnaminous.
2: What even is that?
0: I'll be smagnaminous. All right. Let's play our game. D-Rock, you'll start. You'll ask Adina a question. Remember, each of you have a reverse or a skip.
1: All right, Adina. How many players are on the field for one soccer team during play?
2: 11 from both. It's either 11 or 22. I'm going to say, are you asking for total or one team? Well, hold on. I need clarification.
0: He said one team.
2: Oh, 11 then.
1: It's 11.
0: All right.
1: I'll give you that after.
2: I didn't know if it was one team or the whole field, then now you're including
0: the question started
2: teams.
0: For one team.
2: But I got that right. Are we counting it? Yeah.
1: Yeah, yeah.
2: Okay.
1: Yeah.
2: Rick, what is Spider-Man's real name?
0: Peter Parker.
2: Correct.
0: D-Rock,
1: yes.
0: What lies between Africa and Australia?
1: Skip.
2: What lies between it?
0: Specifically.
2: The Pacific Ocean. Oh, no, I'm sorry, the Atlantic Ocean.
0: Try again.
2: The Indian Ocean.
0: Hey!
2: It's an ocean.
0: D-Rock lost a skip. Adina got a mark. So one for Adina. All right, D-Rock. What part of the cell contains most of...
2: I think I asked you.
0: No, you just got one wrong.
1: Oh, yeah, because I skipped.
0: Yeah, he skipped.
2: Right,
0: it was
2: so now
0: you have to answer. And when you answer wrong, now it's my turn. Oh, wait, does she still ask a question even if she answers wrong? You're correct. Forgive me.
2: Okay.
0: Yeah.
2: Rick. Oh, I almost gave you the answer. No, I almost gave you the answer.
0: She's like, Mercury. What?
2: Rick,
0: ask me a question.
2: Rick, what is the largest country by land area?
0: Russia.
2: Correct.
0: Oh,
1: nice. Good one, dude.
0: Yeah, thank you. D-Rock, what is the freezing point of water in Fahrenheit?
1: Ooh, it's 43 degrees?
0: 32
1: degrees. 32. I don't know
0: about for D-Rock. Did I get one wrong? I haven't got one wrong yet. Okay.
1: All right, Adina, what is the world's most visited museum?
2: The Louvre.
1: That is correct.
0: All right. Have you skipped yet?
2: No, not yet.
0: Okay.
2: Rick,
0: mm-hmm.
2: What does GPS stand for?
0: Global Positioning System.
2: Yes. That's awesome.
0: I'm a pilot. Like, how would I not? If I don't know that, that's trouble.
1: Oh my God.
0: What is that? Global Passive Society. All right. D-Rock?
1: Yes.
0: Which continent contains the most countries?
1: That would be Africa.
0: Very good.
1: Adina, what was the name of the first successful English colony in America?
2: Skip.
0: Say it again. I wasn't listening. Sorry.
1: What was the name of the first successful English colony in America?
0: New Hampshire.
1: Jamestown.
0: Oh, yes. All right.
1: Good old James. I don't know that.
2: Now it's your turn, right?
0: All right. D-Rock.
1: Yes.
0: Who was the first woman to fly solo across the Atlantic Ocean?
1: Amelia Earhart.
0: Very good.
1: Check in. Adina, what year did the United States declare independence?
2: Are you kidding me? I don't know. 19.
1: 19.
2: Oh, 18. 1887. Yeah.
1: 1776.
2: What? Oh.
0: And we just had the 250th anniversary, so a little quick math would have helped you out.
2: Who knows?
1: Who knows?
0: Who knows? You just had 250th anniversary. All right, so that's two for Dino, one for D-Rock, one for me.
2: Actually, reverse.
1: Okay.
2: Rick, or I'm sorry, D-Rock, how many sides does a hexagon have?
1: That would be 10.
2: No.
1: Wait, a hex. Oh, that's 5.
2: No.
1: Wait.
0: you're wrong twice in one answer.
1: Oh, that's bad, dude.
2: Six.
1: Yeah, that was bad. Sorry.
0: He keeps sending MMA fighters into the Pentagon.
1: Totally, yeah.
0: They're like, what?
1: What are we doing?
0: For a defense contract? Like, no, to fight. He's like, nope. All right, D-Rock.
1: All right, reverse.
0: So two for D-Rock, two for Adina, one for me.
1: Reverse.
2: Okay.
1: Which blood type is considered the universal donor?
2: Negative O.
1: It's O negative.
2: Oh,
0: it's O negative?
1: Yeah, it is O negative.
0: Well, then she gets it. Negative O, O negative.
2: Okay.
0: I'll give it to you.
2: Oh my God, I don't even know what to do with myself right now. I'm so excited. Okay, Rick.
0: You got two wrong. Don't get too excited.
1: Yeah.
2: Rick, which continent is the Sahara Desert located on?
0: Africa.
2: Correct.
0: Reverse.
2: Oh my God.
0: Adina.
2: Yes.
0: What's the name of the process in which a liquid turns into a gas?
2: Carbon monoxide. Oxygen.
0: Evaporation.
2: Evaporation. That was my next word.
0: It wasn't your next word. Double indemnification. What is that?
2: RD2D2?
0: There it goes. She has an idea. That's how it goes off. Hey, I got an idea. Yeah. All right. Well, Adina, you didn't make it today. Sorry. You're out. And I didn't even use my skip. I should get extra bonus points for that. All right, D-Rock, you're up.
1: Woo. All right. Rick,
0: mm-hmm.
1: What instrument does Yo-Yo Ma play?
0: He plays violin.
1: Ooh, the cello.
0: Oh, and I saw him in concert, too, for me.
1: I keep picturing it, too. Like.
0: Yes. Well, there's a guy that plays violin, that's for sure.
1: Right.
0: In a way, though, isn't it a giant violin?
1: I mean, technically.
0: Yes. Shaq can hold it up to his chin. That makes it a violin. Yes. Come on. All right, D-Rock,
1: yes.
0: Which U.S. state is nicknamed the land of 10,000 lakes?
1: That would be Michigan. Or Illinois.
0: Oh, D-Rock. Minnesota. Minnesota. It's on their license plate.
2: Don't you know?
0: Yeah. No, they just have one big lake.
2: Yeah.
0: Actually, they have lakes on two sides, right?
1: Yeah, that's true, yeah.
0: Yeah. Minnesota's the land of 10,000 lakes.
2: Wow.
0: So, I guess I win. D-Rock, you were dethroned, but 2 week was pretty good run.
1: It was a good run. It was a good run.
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0: All the hits and none of the potholes. CK 105.5. You know, from time to time, I compile lists of facts, interesting tidbits I think, you know, that would be cool to share. And I put them all together in a segment I call Randos. Random facts to educate, entertain, and amuse you. Here are five of them. The original Toy Story movie in 1995 was the first ever movie ever to be completely computer generated.
1: Huh. Cool.
0: Yeah, you thought cool. Maybe it would have been before, but nope. It was the first actual fully computer generated.
1: Wow.
0: No hand painting, no nothing
2: wow.
0: like that.
2: Wow. Yeah. That's crazy.
0: Rando number two. Now that engines are quieter, I mean almost silent, many companies, including Ford, BMW, Volkswagen, all add fake engine noise to cars.
1: That's so funny.
2: That is lame.
0: Prius still not doing it, but everyone else, yeah. Random number three. Alfred Hitchcock never won an Academy Award for Best Director.
1: Wow.
0: After all those hits, North by Northwest.
2: Psycho.
0: Bird, Psycho.
2: Yeah.
0: Not one. Yeah, he has a right to be bitter.
2: Yeah.
0: Random number four. There is a fish that many people eat all the time. You have probably had it or at least tried it. The Patagonian toothfish. Have you ever had this?
1: Ugh.
0: It sounds gross, doesn't
2: yeah.
0: it?
2: Yeah.
0: Well, they realized this, and so they named it instead the Chilean sea bass.
1: Oh!
0: They changed the name because they felt like nobody would want to order Patagonian toothfish.
1: I definitely wouldn't.
2: It's bad PR.
0: Yes. Yeah. Chilean sea bass, much more elite.
1: Yeah. Very nice.
0: There you go. And last but not least, this is a mind-blowing fact to me. There has only been one Tinder match ever in Antarctica.
1: What?
0: It turns out an American scientist in Antarctica used Tinder in 2013 just to be like, okay, what's out here? Found a female scientist, 45-minute helicopter ride away. They both swiped right, but she left Antarctica the day after they met up.
2: Oh, dude.
0: So there you go.
2: It's cold out here.
0: Yeah, literally. Those are your randos here on Hey Morton.

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1: Lainey Wilson just did a mashup of two great songs. This is so cool. I want it to come out as like one whole song. I'll share that with you in just a minute. But first, Snoop Dogg's biopic, which is in the making, well, they found their Dr. Dre for it. Actor Miles Bullock has officially been cast as Dr. Dre, the young legendary producer.
0: Why do you say it like that?
1: Because, you know, he's done a lot. Because they said, like, legendary producer, rapper, writer. Like, yeah, he's done it all. Mm-hmm. The film is being directed by Craig Brewer, the guy behind Hustle and Flow. Yeah, and okay. Snoop Dogg, of course, is going to produce it himself.
0: The Have only you seen Miles Bullock?
1: Oh, why?
0: He didn't look like Dr. Dre.
2: Oh, no.
1: A young Dr. Dre?
0: Nope. He's got too much forehead and too much brow. It's Bullock. B-U-L-L-O-C-K, D-Rock. Yeah, he doesn't look like young Dr. Dre. I'm sorry.
2: Oh.
0: No, if young Dr. Dre had his face smushed down a little bit. I'm just saying they don't look. There's someone else out there that looks.
2: You know what they could have done? They could have did a Straight Outta Compton and just got Dr. Dre's son to play Dr.
0: Yeah,
2: Dre.
0: I mean, they could have done that. Yeah. I think so. But, yeah. You know,
1: I'm looking at a side-by-side, and they have the...
0: I am, too. From the Hollywood Reporter?
1: From everywhere. I just Google searched, and they... I mean, a young, like, in his 20s, Dr. Dre?
2: I need to see him in character.
0: Exactly. It's a huge exaggeration. Oh, my gosh.
1: They even have the same exact ear type. Like, their ears are the same. Isn't that, like, it's so strange. I don't know. I see it.
0: Well. You got some real imagination.
1: What's interesting is the only question that's left is, well, who the heck is going to play Snoop Dogg? They're still on the lookout for actual Snoop Dogg.
2: Snoop's like, I'll do it.
0: Yeah. Well, what's the matter with me? Yeah. What am I, dead?
2: He wants all the money.
0: Jeez, come on. Yeah. Like, I'll do it. I can wear a NASCAR jacket. Right. No, you can't.
1: Lainey Wilson mashed up two cover songs for this awesome performance. She did Justin Bieber's Daisies mixed with Olivia Dean's Man, I Need It. I wish this would come out as like an original song by itself. Listen to this.

0: Well, it sounds like a country medley of one chord. I call this one chord covers.
1: Lainey Wilson.
2: There you go.
0: And there you go. Bong, jing, bong, jing. Right. Jolene. You're like, even Jolene.
2: Wow.
0: You did it all. That is cool, though.
2: Yeah.
3: A sheriff's officer in Indiana went into an elementary school to jokingly hand out tickets to students using the phrase 6-7. Everyone had a good laugh. Then he pulled out his gun and said, "Now tell me what it means."
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0: From Clio to Swartz Creek, we're everywhere you are. CK 105.5. We're answering every single question you ever ask us, and we do it live in front of everybody. We call it Hey Morton. So hit us up in the DMs at Hey Morton, like Cassandra did, and she said this philosophical question: Hey Morton, what is a hill you're willing to die on?
11: Ooh.
0: I feel like when someone says that, when you answer that question, it says a lot about you.
11: Mm.
0: And so I'm curious to know what yours is. I'll throw mine out because I think it'll be controversial.
13: Okay.
0: I think social media is a fad and it will go away.
13: Okay.
11: Okay.
0: I don't, everyone goes, it's here to stay for the rest of time. You know what? I have a young daughter who's too young to care about social media, but I have nephews and nieces who are in high school who do not care about it at all. They just don't. They live IRL. Yeah. And so as much as it penetrated maybe 10 years ago or even 5 years ago, it's not now. If you're in high school, it's not really as important to you. Maybe streaming a little bit, but that's it.
11: Yeah, it's a different ballgame.
0: Yep.
11: Yeah.
0: It's going away.
11: For me, the hill that I'm willing to die on, this is a curveball, guys. I feel like, you know, the seasoning you put on meat for a taco? If you sprinkle that in a ground beef or turkey, whatever you want to call it, it's just too reminiscent of someone that is 4 days past taking a shower. It just smells like a musty person.
13: What? Oh,
0: that's interesting.
11: It totally smells. Dude, smell taco seasoning the next time you make tacos. Just step off. Just step back in the kitchen. Take a good whiff, and you're going to be like, oh, yeah, dude, that is kind of, that does kind of smell like a musty.
13: That's so weird, because I love the smell of taco seasoning, because that's what makes it taco meat.
11: Look, forever, well, moving forward.
0: You want to know something? We wanted to have a little conversation with you, but
13: that's,
0: I think
13: so
0: you
13: weird.
0: Just did it for yourself.
11: Yeah.
0: We're going to talk to you. No.
13: I feel like I can't. How do you then eat tacos?
11: No, I mean, don't get me wrong. They're great. It just smells like a musty dude. Like, it really does. Okay. Next time you make tacos, just take a whiff. You're going to be like, oh my God, that's an armpit.
13: Is this one of those like people who eat cilantro, some taste like soap, some, you know, is this like what yours
0: it
13: is?
0: Could be
11: possibly.
0: It could be one of those things where you played football and maybe you got hit one too many times and it ruined your taco smell.
11: Out of tacos, I don't know.
13: I've never heard that before.
0: Or maybe you just had some spicy guys in the locker room.
11: Like, what kind of fragrance is that?
0: Jeez, fellas, take a break.
13: The hill I will die on is you did not read 10 books this year because you listened to them on audio.
0: Oh, that's a good one.
13: Audio books are not you reading. It's you listening to a nice bedtime story. That's it.
11: Yeah, you didn't read anything.
13: You didn't do anything.
11: Yeah, you didn't.
0: Yeah, I don't think you do get the same retention listening as you do reading. However, if it's hard copy. If you have an actual hard copy of the book, they say that your retention's way easier because you are having to create pictures from the words that you're reading.
11: Correct. Yeah.
0: In reverse to having to make those pictures up, listening to someone talk.
13: Yeah. I'm sorry. It's just, I hear people go, oh my God, I've read 15 books this year. My favorite one on audiobook. Oh. No.
0: Okay,
13: hold up.
0: Let me just say this real quick before we get out of here, because we may need to like get out of here as fast as possible. Are you making the case that listening to someone talk is not as good as just stopping and reading?
13: No, I'm saying listening isn't reading.
0: So what you're saying is if you listen to someone instead of reading, you may not get as much information out of it?
13: I know. I'm just saying reading is reading and listening is listening. And listening can't be reading.
0: What difference does it make?
13: Because your eyes aren't watching anything. They're not looking at words. You're just listening with your ears.
0: Mm-hmm.
13: You don't have to physically watch it.
0: What's the benefit or detriment of either?
13: I don't know about that. Like that doesn't matter to me. I don't think there is one.
0: Then why do you care?
13: Because it's annoying. Don't brag that you read when you didn't. You listened. Just be like, I listened to 15 books. That's what you say.
11: She won't know. No, I'll just say it.
13: So annoying.
0: Once again, should have quit while we're ahead. Cruising down I-75 with the volume up. CK 105.5.

0: Whether you're in Grand Blanc or Davison, we've got you covered. CK 105.5. Oh, man, it is time to play Guesswords. I'm excited for this. April is up first today. April, welcome to Guesswords. Who are you going to play with today, D-Rock or Adina? Who's it going to be?
1: I'm going to try D-Rock this time.
0: All right, cool. This will be good. I think you'll do great. I think you'll have a lot of fun. And you know what? If not, you get a full money-back refund. All right, 30 seconds on the clock. Say pass if you get stumped. On your marks, get set, go.
2: The day before Christmas is Christmas
1: Eve.
2: The opposite of sitting down is to blink up.
1: Stand up.
2: They say you should always live your best what?
1: What? Oh, life.
2: Yes. There's 365 days in one
1: year.
2: If you have a boy, he's your son. If you have a girl, she's your
1: daughter.
2: When driving a manual car, you got to put the car in what? First
1: gear.
2: Yes. In springtime, the flowers do what?
1: Bloom.
2: Yes. If you're a manager, you get your own what at a building?
1: I don't know.
0: If your kids are bad, they get sent to the principal's.
2: Oh, that's a good one.
1: Office.
0: There you go. Yes. If you need,
1: I don't think you get your own star. I don't know.
2: Or name tag. Yeah.
0: Listen, hey, let's not laugh at D-Rock's dreams, okay?
2: All right.
0: One day he's gonna run a building.
2: I want a star. Okay?
0: Yeah. All right, April, hold on. You guys did pretty good. You got 7 today.
3: Great
0: almost
3: job.
0: 8. Yeah, good job. Adina's got to get 8 to win. We'll see how she does. And hold on real tight. Julio's waiting to play. Julio, you and Adina need to get 8 to win, okay?
4: All right, sounds good. I got it.
0: 30 seconds on the clock. Say pass if you get stumped. On your marks, get set, go.
3: Our planet is our whole
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4: Shave.
3: You cover food with aluminum
4: foil.
3: You blank a book.
4: Read.
3: Another word for a rock. A huge
4: boulder.
0: You got all of them right, and
3: oh
0: you guys win
3: gosh.
0: Today.
3: Gosh, good job.
0: You got boulder after the buzzer, but I didn't want to interrupt it. But you got 8. You got to win.
3: Dang.
0: Good job.
4: Nice.
3: Call tomorrow and the next day and the next day and the next day. You're amazing.
4: I will do.
0: Yeah, Julio. That was
4: good. Thanks, guys.
0: All right. Take care. Have a nice day. He's got no time to waste here.
2: Gotta go to
0: Guesswords. Thank you so much for playing.
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0: CK 105.5, 866-570-1903. Call us and tell us, do you think that this woman is helping or hurting her business trying to become a well-known realtor? There's a woman who has a gimmick, and the gimmick is to get attention a certain way, and she's done this more than once, and she says, hey, this is how I drum up business, by getting attention. Listen to this.
1: I saw this guy post his engagement photos on IG, and I swear I didn't even know he was dating anyone. So, of course, I commented on the post and said, hey, you need to call me. I didn't even know y'all were engaged. And do I know who these people are? No. But 442 of their close friends and family visited my profile page and now know that I'm a realtor. So, yeah.
0: Okay.
2: Wow.
0: So, you know, in publicity, they're like, all news is good news.
1: Yeah.
3: Right? Yeah, yeah.
0: So that could be this kind of idea. What do you think? Now, I'll leave it to anyone to have an opinion. 866-570-1903 is our phone number. Do you think she's helping or hurting her business? I want to know what your opinion is. Dina, what do you think?
2: She is crazy. This is completely going to destroy her name, her reputation, her business, everything. I would not trust this woman ever to tell me or sell me anything. Listen to what she's doing. She's causing an issue in someone's marriage relationship immediately. It could, listen, if I was a friend of this girl, say it was my friend, right? And I saw that post and I went and I'm like, oh, she's a realtor. Now I even have more questions because of her line of business. This woman goes to open houses and, you know, invites people in. I would think, yeah, maybe my man went and cheated. Maybe, you know what I mean? Like, it brings so much doubt because she's a realtor. Like, if it was maybe another profession, it wouldn't be such a problem. But this woman does spend time alone with men, with women, you know, with people in closed door areas. That's even more suspicious. What do you mean?
3: Look,
2: I don't trust her business at all.
3: Look, I think that's an insane troll. However, we all have family members that are like they'll investigate, but they'll go, oh, but she sells homes. Oh, that's a great deal. Oh,
2: you would trust her?
3: Would I? No, but I think
2: there we
3: like
2: have
3: a,
2: it.
3: No, but listen, a family member will probably go seek, right? They'll go discover like who this person is. Who is this person leaving that crazy comment on the post? Then they discover what they do. Then they look at some of the homes that are listed and they might go take a look at a home and get a walkthrough or something. I don't know.
2: I'd love to meet this person.
3: I think they would entertain
2: There's
3: it.
2: No
3: I think
2: way.
3: Some people, I think she may get some business from that.
0: Yeah. Well, out of 432 people, if like five of them go ahead and sign up and list a house of their, here's what I think. I think if you're out in the market and you're looking to buy a home and she has an open house and you see she's done that, you're like, I don't think this person is of good character to risk causing trouble. Right.
2: Right.
0: However, I do think, if you're thinking of listing your home and you know that in all of the homes, you need to get yours out there so everyone can see it, this kind of hustle might be somebody that you think, oh, you know what? They've got a gimmick. At least they're getting their name out there. You know what? She may not be, you know, doing it the right way, but if she's trying to sell the house, at least she'll get my house seen.
3: Dude,
2: I can guarantee
0: getting your house seen is the problem.
3: And we all know bad news travels less than, further than good news.
2: I can guarantee a woman will not be putting up with that woman trying to sell her house or have any business with her. Maybe a man would, because they think, oh, that's funny. Like, well, who cares? A woman would be like, absolutely not. Stay far away from her. She's psychotic.
0: Let me play this again. If you're just tuning in, this woman has a gimmick to get attention as a realtor.
1: I saw this guy post his engagement photos on IG, and I swear I didn't even know he was dating anyone. So, of course, I commented on the post and said, hey, you need to call me. I didn't even know y'all were engaged. And do I know who these people are? No. But 442 of their close friends and family visited my profile page and now know that I'm a realtor. So, yeah.
0: You know, I would think, especially if you had, say you had a house that's been on the market for, 6 months and it's just not getting any bites.

0: she's getting people to look at her page, and the first thing on her page is not her relationship with that guy. It's your house for sale, and they're like, oh, wow, look at that house. I don't know if you're going to care at that point whether she's good or not, because you have your agent who's going to be working with her. So you already have someone who's working on your behalf, and you can go, hey, I saw this house I like. Can you call and see the deal on this house? Because you've got someone working who advocates for you. You don't need her. She's not your buyer's agent. She's
1: why would you want to do business with someone who's going around lying about other people's man cheating?
0: You're not, because you're working with someone who is a realtor on your behalf. You're not working with her. They are. And they, but they're representing your interests. So you need them to be good, not her. You don't care about her.
1: Mm. I do. That's the problem. If I know that that's what she's doing, I do.
0: I don't know. I think if you're selling a house, you want to get it seen by people, right?
2: Yeah.
0: Yeah. Martha's on the phone. Martha, what do you think is the problem with this?
3: Hi, I think that I'm hoping it's just a skit, like a TikTok skit to be funny. But even if it is, I think it gives realtors a bad rap.
0: Why would it give realtors a bad rap? Just because the way
3: because
0: she's going
3: like
0: about
3: people
0: it?
3: People already think of realtors as like salespeople and like car salesmen. We have a bad rap, and yes, I said I'm a realtor. So I think it just kind of puts us out there, and it's like, that's not the name that I want. You know what I mean? I want to be respected, and usually the one making a decision would be a wife, right? The wife gets to love the kitchen most of the time, right? Men love to cook too, but I think it does, like, we need to be in favor of both, like husband and wife, you know, and not give anybody any doubt. But I'm thinking and I'm hoping it's just like a TikTok thing, like where she's like, oh, I'm trying to be funny, trying to get more views, and that she really didn't do that.
0: Let me ask you this. As a realtor, it is funny that you carry, like, I feel like lawyers carry the same thing, because a small percentage of people that do that get an oversized amount of attention for being unsavory people. Yeah. And that carries over to you, right, Martha? Or here's the other one, too, that's got to bother you. You're sitting there making this your career. You're devoting yourself to it. And you have to work with people who are like, I was bored, so I thought I would sell some homes. And you're like, you're clogging up the system here. I'm trying to make this a legitimate
3: business. Don't get me started.
2: Well, now that we have you on the phone, it's interesting. I want to ask, you know, when you see shows like, what is that show called?
1: Selling Sunset.
2: There's so much drama in that besides selling a home. But would you still take an open house with one of those agents?
3: I mean, only because they're famous.
2: There we go. There we go.
0: So the intention is, it does matter, right?
2: You get eyes.
3: It does matter, but honestly, like, I wouldn't want to get that negative attention. You know what I mean? Like, me personally, that's just how I feel. Like, I'm very, I respect people, and I want people to respect me, and I don't want people to have any doubt, like, saying, oh, I wonder if she really did that, you know?
0: Yeah.
3: And then she caused the whole drama with that couple or that family.
0: All right. So
3: I never want to be put in that situation.
0: Well, you're a good person. Let me ask.
3: That's just me.
0: I got a question for you. When people come in during an open house, is there a telltale sign that they're looky-loos and not actual potential buyers? Is there something that gives it away right away?
3: You know what? There really isn't anything, but I always ask, like, oh, are you a neighbor? Because usually neighbors are looky-loos, and that's okay. We just want people to see the house. So that neighbor could tell somebody else, you know, they're like, hey, this house is for sale. Come and live next to me.
2: That's funny.
3: We like looky-loos, too.
0: Oh, you do? All right. Fair enough. Whenever I pull up to a house and my wife's like, ooh, I want to go look at this, I'm like, there better be other people in there, because if not, I'm not trying to answer a bunch of questions.
2: It's going
0: to
2: end bad, dude.
0: Yeah. I don't want this house, but if you want to go through it, I'll go through it with you, but I'm not trying to, like, yeah, so significant, and what is the rate?
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1: Harrison Ford and Cookie Monster all got together, and you know, it was cute. It was a cute moment, and then it was awesome. This may be the coolest Cookie Monster moment I have ever seen on Sesame Street. I'll explain why in just a minute, but first, Julia Stiles has joined the cast of Dancing with the Stars. She famously starred in the movie Save the Last Dance, where she, you know, famously joined, what was it, ballet and hip hop.
2: Well, she turns out
1: is a huge fan of Dancing with the Stars and has talked about it many times. So she's officially on the cast. What's great is when the news hit, the internet is having a ball with it. Because already the scene where Julia Stiles from the movie is doing her Juilliard audition with, you know, ballet and hip hop together. They're making fun of the dance itself because it is really bad.
2: It's two moves.
1: So everyone's hoping kind of that she does something like that on the actual show for Dancing with the Stars. Just a little throwback.
2: Kind of.
0: I'm sure she would do that.
1: Yeah. She should.
0: Yeah, that'd be good. Why not? I mean, do what you're known for.
1: Yeah.
0: Right? Yeah.
1: The cast of Shrinking visited Sesame Street back in May, and they were there to film a couple of segments. Well, Cookie Monster posted a behind-the-scenes clip with Harrison Ford, and it has gone viral because Harrison and Cookie Monster are eating cookies while they hum, you know, and then we hear the humming turn into the most epic song ever. Listen to this.
0: That's cool.
2: That's awesome, dude.
0: That's really cool.
1: You got to do the humming theme for Indiana Jones.
0: Yeah, that is really cool.
1: And then Harrison hum.
0: Yeah, you know what? Good for him for playing along and all that.
2: For sure.
0: Like, all right, stop it, monster. I already have a furry friend. All right. By the way, I knew what he was saying all along. Yeah, that's cool.
3: That a middle school in Kentucky is under fire after sending students home with AI-generated materials, including a map that said Oklahoma and North Dakota. I'm a little worried because the principal said they fixed the mistake and just added South Dakota.
1: I'm Medina Anhe Morton, and that's your Daily Dirt.
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0: 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We ask you to ask us a question. If you want to hear it answered on the air, just hit us up at Hey Morton, H-E-Y-M-O-R-T-O-N. And all you have to do is leave a question in the DMs and get ready to hear us answer it. Like Tina, who wants to know, Hey Morton, the three of you are in a boat, but it's sinking. Only two can stay. Who gets thrown overboard? You got to make your case why you deserve to stay in the boat. I have two very good reasons for me.
1: Okay.
0: But I'll save mine till the last.
2: Okay.
0: Who's it going to be, D-Rock? Adina or me? Who are you throwing overboard?
2: I'll say Adina. This is why I say what? Adina. This is exactly why I say Adina.
0: She's got so much life to live.
2: Totally, right? And she can swim. So if we had to throw you over the boat, like you'll manage. You'll manage to tread water.
0: Oh, no, I probably should have thrown this in. In my imagination, we're in the middle of the ocean, so...
2: Still. She can still float. Possible. It's salt water. She can still float.
0: You won't survive being thrown overboard.
1: Well, you don't know.
0: That's the question.
1: Oh.
2: Okay, well then...
0: I think the implication is one of you die, the other two get to survive.
1: Dang. Oh, that's...
0: Well, it's like a Titanic,
1: because
0: right?
1: I was going to suggest I'm going to get off the boat, because I'm confident I'd probably
2: survive.
1: She can
2: swim. She's a fish. Yeah.
0: Totally. Yeah, remember when she said she could find her way out of any woods in like an hour? We're like, yeah. It's a little harder than that. Right. Yeah.
1: Oh, but if we're dying, then...
0: Yeah, the person that goes overboard
1: doesn't make it. You're gone. You can't swim. It'll be quick and easy. You'll just...
2: I knew you were a savage. I'd have to just take you out before we disembark.
0: Now, what do you say? Okay, so knowing that the person's not going to survive, are you going to keep her? Because I've lived a much longer life than she has.
2: Yeah, but you got a kid. Adina, you got to go.
0: I do have a kid.
2: Yeah. Overboard you go.
1: I could have a kid. Hello? Like, I could, but now you're making me die.
0: If the boat sinks over the course of 9 months and you've just been impregnated. Yes, you're right. It's one of those slow sinking boats.
2: Yeah.
0: Well, 9 months from now, it's going to go under.
1: All right,
0: we better
1: Rick,
0: think of something.
1: Who are you? Who are you throwing off the boat?
0: Man, it's a real tough one. It really
1: is. No, it's really easy. D-Rock just out.
0: Why would I throw him overboard?
1: Because he can't swim. Mm-hmm. That's even, you know, quick and easy. Boom. Won't even feel it.
2: Wow.
0: Here's why I would keep D-Rock, and I would probably throw you overboard.
1: Me?
0: Yes. Because, here's why. Well, there's a reason to keep you. If I got you on task, you would stay on task, and you're really good at that. If you learn something, you stick with it. But if I tried to tell you, like, hey, no, we have to do this.
1: But you don't know everything?
2: See?
0: There's the problem.
2: See? Off you go.
1: But what if we're going in the wrong direction and I know we're going in a better direction?
2: Woman overboard.
1: You gotta compromise.
2: Off you go.
1: You gotta listen.
2: Bon voyage.
0: How would you determine direction in the middle of the ocean?
1: By the moon and the stars and the sun.
2: In the broad daylight?
1: The moon and the stars and the sunlight, yes.
0: Okay.
1: Where the sun is setting, where the sun is rising, mm-hmm. all the things.
0: And how does that help
1: and
0: you?
1: And wind.
0: But how does the moon and the sun help you? You know which way is east or west, right?
1: Yeah.
0: So if we're sitting there in the middle of the ocean and you see the sun coming up, you're like, okay, well, that's east.
1: Yep.
0: And then the sun is overhead, which way is east?
1: I don't know.
0: Mm-hmm. Right.
1: I'll wait till sunset and figure it out.
0: Yeah, and which way are you going from there?
1: I'm going from where the sun is rising.
0: Okay, because that makes more sense. If you're
1: 100
0: miles off the coast of China...
1: Well, I don't know where we are.
0: Right.
13: That's my point.
14: But at
13: goodbye.
14: Some point.
13: I think if I kept you, I'd probably
14: you
13: throw
14: you
13: over.
14: You think D-Rock knows more?
15: Yeah, dude.
13: I think D-Rock knows to let me do what I do because you want the jet stream to catch you. The jet stream, it's like the currents in the water. It goes clockwise through the Pacific Ocean, and it would eventually, if you could get to it, pull you up to the coast, and that's what you want to do. It doesn't matter where the sun's coming or going. It matters where the ocean currents are taking you.
14: What if we're in the Atlantic?
13: The ocean currents also work clockwise that way, so I would want to get caught in that stream.
14: What stream? We're in the middle.
13: Right. You would want to get to the point where it would catch you. So I'd probably want to go north.
14: Which way are you going?
13: North.
14: Oh.
13: likelihood that we'll get caught in that. But anyhow.
14: Whatever.
13: Thanks for your advice.
15: Right. Here we go.
14: I'm annoyed.
15: There you have it.
13: I can tell you're annoyed. That's why D-Rock. I just had to make sure everyone else could hear me do it in front of everyone.
15: There you go.
13: Yes. Bye-bye.
0: Never miss a phone jibba with Hey Morton. 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

Everywhere Genesee County goes, the hits go too. CK 105.5. On Monday, we play a game where all you have to do is answer trivia questions.

0: time champion. Two times in a row, man. Look at that.
1: I'm on a roll.
0: The third day would be the charm, right?
1: Now I'm nervous. I got a target on my back now.
0: Third game's a charm.
2: Yeah.
0: Who's got the target on your back?
1: Me?
0: Not me. I won't put a target on your back. I always root for Adina to lose because...
2: What?
0: I root for you to lose because you're so smug about winning.
1: Yeah, you are.
0: And so that's the only reason.
2: Okay, I'm going to try and be smug-free today.
1: Try.
0: Smuggles.
1: Keyword is try.
0: No smuggity here. Smugnaminous.
2: What even is that?
0: I'll be smagnaminous. All right. Let's play our game. D-Rock, you'll start. You'll ask Adina a question. Remember, each of you have a reverse or a skip.
1: All right, Adina. How many players are on the field for one soccer team during play?
2: 11 from both. It's either 11 or 22. I'm going to say, are you asking for total or one team? Well, hold on. I need clarification.
0: He said one team.
2: Oh, 11 then.
1: It's 11.
0: All right.
1: I'll give you that after.
2: I didn't know if it was one team or the whole field, then now you're including
0: the question started
2: teams.
0: For one team.
2: But I got that right. Are we counting it? Yeah.
1: Yeah. Yeah.
2: Okay.
1: Yeah.
2: Rick, what is Spider-Man's real name?
0: Peter Parker.
2: Correct.
0: D-Rock.
1: Yes.
0: What lies between Africa and Australia?
1: Skip.
2: What lies between it?
0: Specifically.
2: The Pacific Ocean. Oh, no, I'm sorry, the Atlantic Ocean.
0: Try again.
2: The Indian Ocean.
0: Hey!
2: It's an ocean.
0: D-Rock lost a skip, Adina got a mark. So one for Adina. All right, D-Rock. What part of the cell contains most of...
2: I think I asked you.
0: No, you just got one wrong.
1: Oh, yeah, because I skipped.
0: Yeah, he skipped.
2: Right, so now
0: you have to answer, and when you answer wrong, now it's my turn. Oh, wait, does she still ask a question even if she answers wrong? You're correct. Forgive me.
2: Okay.
0: Yeah.
2: Rick. Oh, I almost gave you the answer. No, I almost gave you the answer.
0: She's like, Mercury. What? Ask me a question.
2: Rick, what is the largest country by land area?
0: Russia.
2: Correct.
0: Oh,
1: nice. Good one, dude.
0: Yeah, thank you. D-Rock, what is a freezing point of water in Fahrenheit?
1: Ooh, it's 43 degrees?
0: 32 degrees.
1: 32. I don't know.
0: For D-Rock, did I get one wrong? I haven't got one wrong yet. Okay.
1: All right, Adina, what is the world's most visited museum?
2: The Louvre.
1: That is correct.
0: All right. Have you skipped yet?
2: No, not yet.
0: Okay.
2: Rick, what does GPS stand for?
0: Global Positioning System.
2: Yes. That's awesome.
0: I'm a pilot. Like, how would I not? If I don't know that, that's trouble.
1: Oh, my God.
0: What is that? Global Passive Society. All right. D-Rock?
1: Yes.
0: Which continent contains the most countries?
1: That would be Africa.
0: Very good.
1: Adina, what was the name of the first successful English colony in America?
2: Skip.
0: Say it again. I wasn't listening. Sorry.
1: What was the name of the first successful English colony in America?
0: New Hampshire.
1: Jamestown.
0: Oh, yes. All right.
1: Good old Jamestown. I don't know that.
2: Now it's your turn, right?
0: All right. D-Rock.
1: Yes.
0: Who was the first woman to fly solo across the Atlantic Ocean?
1: Amelia Earhart.
0: Very good.
1: Chicken. Adina, what year did the United States declare independence?
2: Are you kidding me? I don't know. 19.
1: 19.
2: Oh, 18. 1887. No.
1: 1776.
2: What? Oh.
0: And we just had the 250th anniversary, so a little quick math would have helped you out.
2: Who knows?
1: Who knows?
0: Who knows? You just had 250th anniversary. All right, so that's two for Dino, one for D-Rock, one for me.
2: Actually, reverse.
1: Okay.
2: Rick, or I'm sorry, D-Rock, how many sides does a hexagon have?
1: That would be 10.
2: No.
1: Wait, a hex. Oh, that's 5.
2: No.
1: Wait.
0: Well, you're wrong twice in one answer.
1: Oh, that's bad, dude.
2: Six.
1: Yeah, well, that was bad. Sorry.
0: He keeps sending MMA fighters into the Pentagon.
1: Totally, yeah.
0: They're like, what?
1: What are we doing?
0: For a defense contract? Like, no, to fight. He's like, nope. All right, D-Rock.
1: All right, reverse.
0: So two for D-Rock, two for Adina, one for me.
1: Reverse.
2: Okay.
1: Which blood type is considered the universal donor?
2: Negative O.
1: It's O negative.
2: O negative?
1: Yeah, it is O negative.
0: Well, then she gets it. Negative O negative.
2: Okay.
0: I'll give it to you.
2: Oh my God, I don't even know what to do with myself right now. I'm so excited. Okay, Rick.
0: You got two wrong. Don't get too excited.
2: Yeah. Rick, which continent is the Sahara Desert located on?
0: Africa.
2: Correct.
0: Reverse.
2: Oh my God.
0: Adina.
2: Yes.
0: What's the name of the process in which a liquid turns into a gas?
2: Carbon monoxide. Oxygen.
0: Evaporation.
2: Evaporation, that was my next word.
0: It wasn't. It wasn't your next word. Double indemnification. What is that?
2: RD2D2?
0: There it goes. She has an idea. That's how it goes off. Hey, I got an idea. Hey. All right. Well, Adina, you didn't make it today. Sorry. You're out. And I didn't even use my skip. I should get extra bonus points for that. All right, D-Rock, you're up.
1: Woo. All right. Rick,
0: mm-hmm.
1: What instrument does Yo-Yo Ma play?
0: He plays violin.
1: Ooh, the cello.
0: Oh, and I saw him in concert, too, for me.
1: I keep picturing it, too. Like.
0: Yes. Well, there's a guy that plays violin, that's for sure.
1: Right.
0: In a way, though, isn't it a giant violin?
1: I mean, technically.
0: Yes. Shaq can hold it up to his chin. That makes it a violin. Yes. Come on. All right, D-Rock,
1: yes.
0: Which U.S. state is nicknamed the land of 10,000 lakes?
1: That would be Michigan. Or Illinois.
0: Oh, D-Rock. Minnesota. Minnesota. It's on their license plate.
2: Don't you know?
0: Yeah. No, they just have one big lake.
2: Yeah.
0: Actually, they have lakes on two sides, right?
1: Yeah, that's true, yeah.
0: Yeah. Minnesota's the land of 10,000 lakes.
2: Wow.
0: So, I guess I win. D-Rock, you were dethroned, but 2 week was a pretty good run.
1: It was a good run.
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0: 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It's Chris Brown and Usher time right now. 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

CK 105.5 Flint's number one for all the hits. All right, Gen Z, what are some millennial trends that are no longer cool? Like the phrase, I did a thing. Yeah, I'm over that. How about taking pictures of your food and posting it online? Not cool anymore. And definitely not skinny jeans.

number one for all the hits. Your Chris Brown and Usher keyword this hour, in case you missed it, is Embrace. Text Embrace to 95819. That'll put you in the running to win a trip for two to see both of them on stage in Vegas.

KPDK 105.5, Flint's number one for all the hits. I've got details on Jesse McCartney at the FIM coming up. Now it's Amy Pell and Jenny. Here's Dracula.

0: K105.5, Flint's number one for all the hits. Jesse McCartney at the FIM Capitol Theater. Mark this date down Saturday, October 3rd. He's going to bring the hits and some of his new songs to the FIM. And you can see Jesse live. Maybe get a little something back from your childhood, right? Your youth. 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Keep listening to CK. We're going to have a chance for you to win tickets to that show as well. Back next with Taylor Swift and Alex Warren.
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0: KCK 105.5, Flint's number one for all the hits. I saw a lot of college kids going back to school for the weekend. How about this, though? A Cup of Noodles has released a survival kit for your dorm, right? So it's got a cup of noodles, two appliances for ramen, a rapid egg cooker, and then an insulated electric kettle. The whole bundle, $70. Hey, listen, I ate a lot of ramen in college, so can't go wrong with this. All right, let your college friends know.
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105.5, Flint's number one for all the hits. Your keyword this hour for Harry Styles. That's right. We've got a trip for you to see him at Madison Square Garden in New York. 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Make sure you put an S on the end. T-I-M-E-S. 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Maybe one's only enough, but keep texting. 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

0: 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Hey, kiddos, did you have to get up for school? You're back. You're ready to go. Mom and dad have a little break. Okay, well, we call this the retro lunch. And coming up this weekend, Keith Urban will be at Ally Challenge presented by McLaren. It's back all week at Warwick Hills. I had my first date there at Warwick Hills during the Buick Open way back. But top golfers will be showing up. And of course, we've got Keith Urban performing live on Saturday. Listen for your chance to win a pair of tickets this week. All right, it's gonna be a huge, huge show. All right, Dre and Snoop are next.
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KK105.5. It's the Retro Lunch. Your next Chris Brown and Usher keyword coming up in the 1 o'clock hour. Chance to see him live in Vegas.

0: Retro Lunch, hanging in the club. All right, hey, we got some great retro shows on the way here. Jesse McCartney's going to be at the FIM Capitol Theater in October. Keith Urban happening this weekend. And, of course, we've got a chance for you to see Chris Brown and Usher. Your keyword coming up in the 1 o'clock hour. Now, Brandy and Monica, they toured last summer. Here's The Boy Is Mine.
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0: Flint's number one for all the hits with Dominic Fike there and Baby Doll. So I've been seeing some posts about the Lego festival that was here in Flint over the weekend. Lots of people there, and it was a good time. I mean, the kids would get out their Legos. I still love to play with my Legos. Of course, I don't like to step on them, and they're usually scattered all around the kids' rooms, but you know how that goes.
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KCK 105.5. It is Fair Week. Don't forget Chingy Petey Pablo, that show at Genesee County Fair coming up this weekend. Plus Jesse McCartney at the FIM. All kinds of good shows coming up. 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

WBK 105.5, Flint's number one for all the hits. All right, Harry Styles is coming. You could see him. He'll be in New York City coming up this fall. Your keyword to text in is restaurant. Text restaurant to 95819. That'll put you in the running to go see Harry live in New York City. 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Now, Olivia Dean. I could

0: K105.5, Flint's number one for all the hits. Martin Garrix, Ed Sheeran there, and repeat it. Hey, Ed Sheeran will be in town later this week. Yeah, the big show at Ford Field happening on the 29th. And I know people have been waiting and waiting and waiting for that show. So you won't have to wait much longer. It's coming up this week. Olivia Rodrigo is coming up next.
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0: 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Hey, it's the Hangry Hour. Hangry Joe's Hot Chicken and Wings. By the way, Hill Road in Flint, I was over there on Saturday and saw the big sign, saw them serving up those delicious wings. Don't be hungry. Get hangry at Hangry Joe's. I love that they sponsor this hour of the show. Taylor Swift, Tame Impala. We're going to hear that new one from Stella Lefty coming up.
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95.5, Flint's number one for all the hits. Harry Styles, Chris Brown, and Usher. We've got all the best flyaways for you. More keywords coming up after 3 today. Stick around. Dallas is next. CK 105.5. On a track.

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tickets to go check out Chris Brown and Usher in Vegas. I love this for you. Get you out of Flint. It's Dallas Shade, CK 105.5. Let's make that happen in about like 15 minutes, okay? Sound good?

0: out of Flint, get away to Vegas, see Chris Brown and Usher. It's Dallas Dave, CK105.5. 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

0: Ella Langley. Did you see Drake at her show over the weekend? He's definitely an Ella fella. CK105.5. Now we just need them to clap, please. 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

thought today was National No Bra Day. So, of course, I ain't wearing one. Actually, I guess not until October 13th, though. CK went on 5.5, so I'm just flopping through life over here.

If you have to get on the scale naked, just know you're already fat. That's what this lady said on TikTok. Like, lady, do you want a fat lip? It's Dallas Jade, CK105.5. Not only do I get naked before I get on the scale, I also clear my mind so my thoughts don't weigh me down.

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0: 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Because my friend is in this situation right now. Her man is going to Vegas with six of his boys, and she is hella sad. And I would be hella sad, too. Why don't you want me to go there in Vegas out of all the places to go by yourself? I don't know. How would you feel in this situation?
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0: This guy hits me up in my DMs, asks me out on a date. I said no. And then he sends me a picture of his wife. What is going on here? It's Dallas Jade, CK105.5. He's like, my wife's hotter than you anyways. Like, then stop bugging me.
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